0: Segueix-nos al 95.2 FM i a premiamedia.cat.
1: It's just like that let go of like not having to be somebody that I don't want to be at that time.
2: It's fantasy. 100% fantasy.
3: Growing up in the Bronx, you have to carry this tough skin. Finding Vogue, it allowed me to express myself in a way that I couldn't express myself anywhere else.
4: Find that inner person and you just kind of let it out.
5: You really can do anything in that world and be accepted. Be celebrated, not just accepted, be celebrated.
6: Are you drunk enough?

destiny of the nation. Yes, we can. It was whispered by slaves and abolitionists as they blazed the trail toward freedom. Yes, we can. Yes, we can.

0: Heal this nation.
1: Yes, we can.
2: Repair this world.
0: Repair this world.
2: Yes, we can.
1: Yes, we can.
2: Yes, we can.
3: Yes, we can.
2: Yes, we can.
0: Yes, we can.
2: Yes, we can.

0: the little girl who goes to the public school in the villain are the same as the dreams of boy who learns on the streets of L.A.
1: We will remember that there's something happening in America.
0: That we are not as divided as our politics suggest. That we are one people. That we are one nation. And together we will begin the next great chapter in the American story with three words.

Hi. I just wanna say hello. I was just taking a walk in this deepness we belong to. In Spain we call it soledad.